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A band that I first discovered here on WNRN. They're out of Australia, Rolling Blackouts Coastal Fever. Sunburned in London is a one-off single. So far, no word on a full-length release on the way this year, but I'm crossing my fingers, and if I hear something, I'll let you know. San Fermin gave us Sunsick and Hold On Hourglass, the latest from Devin Gilfillan. Hi, it's Desiree Moses. 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

0: Cautious Clay on WNRN from the Hours Night and Fifth Floor 10 p.m. Q-Tip featured on that track. And that goes along with Grant Lee Phillips' She Knows Me is from his most recent album, came out last year, called In the Hour of Dust. Good morning, it's WNRN. I'm Bob Masalgo, and thanks for listening today in Williamsburg. 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We serve from the Blue Ridge to the Bay. And coming up this hour, new music from Eller and Rat Boys, also new Yumi Zuma. 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

0: What a great way to wake up on a Thursday morning. Angelique Kidjo with Oyaya featuring Nile Rodgers and Iza. It's from the new Hope album. And the Dave Matthews Band to kick off the hour with Monsters. They'll be in the Commonwealth a couple of times in June, playing at Veterans United Home Loans Amphitheater on June 6th, and then at Jiffy Lube Live in Bristow on June 13th. This is the Hampton Roads 102.5. That's WNRN, and I'm Bob Masago. Thanks so much for listening wherever you are this morning. Good hour coming up. We'll hear another track from Jerry Lee Lewis featuring some special guest artists. That's on A Decade of Difference. Before we get there, we got a new one from Courtney Barnett and Cordova's, and the newest from Fruit Bats coming up next on WNRN. 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
0: I'm going to do my best to make this show at the Broadberry. WNRN presents Fruit Bats on July 19th in Richmond because I really do like their sound. Here's the title track from their new album, The Landfill. It's coming out on June 12th. Fruit Bats on WNRN.

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0: Might See You There's new from Weird Nightmare on the Hoopla album. They're going to be in Richmond at Richmond Music Hall on June 24th for a show. And the late, great Billy Joe Shaver from The Real Deal with Live Forever, one of multiple versions of that song he'd recorded over the years. I'm Bob Masalgo. Good morning. Thanks for listening to WNRN. So happy to have you along with us on this Thursday morning, wherever you are. And don't forget about us in Stanton. You'll find WNRN at 94.3. A lot of great music lined up for this hour, including new tunes from His Golden Messenger and the Montvales. We just heard from Jerry Lee Lewis on A Decade of Difference, looking back at some 2022 musical moments. That was the year that Jerry Lee Lewis passed away. Love that version of Dead Flowers featuring Mick Jagger. It just sounds great. Really miss Jerry Lee Lewis. Tomorrow, we're going to close out our look at 2022 with a look at the career of Billy Strings, who in 2022 was the Americana Musician of the Year. Montvale's coming up next on WNRN. 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
0: From the Blue Ridge to the Bay, it's WNRN celebrating 30 years serving the Commonwealth. Here are the Montvales.

0: If you like that jangly sound like I do, then you gotta like that band, Cutworms from Transmitter with Long Weekend. We had Commonwealth Music in the set, Free Union out of Charlottesville from an album from a couple of years ago, actually a single from a couple of years ago called End of Time. And The Strokes with the new Going Shopping, that is from Reality Awakes, their new album coming in late June. Coming up tomorrow in A Decade of Difference, we got one more look back at 2022. That's when Billy Strings was the Americana Music Association Artist of the Year. We'll hear more about his career in the 7 and 8 o'clock hours tomorrow morning. Another Commonwealth artist coming up next with Bruce Hornsby on WNRN. 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

0: That's Mumford & Sons featuring Chris Stapleton with Here. Mumford & Sons will be performing at John Paul Jones Arena in Charlottesville on September 20th, and you can catch Chris Stapleton performing at Veterans United Home Loans Amphitheater in Virginia Beach on August 18th. We started things off with The Clash, London Calling on WNRN. Good morning, it's Zoe, and this week we're taking a look back at the year 2022. That's the year that Mumford released his debut solo album called Self-Titled. It wasn't a self-titled album, it was literally called Self-Titled. We're going to be taking a look back at the year 2022 throughout the rest of the week. We'll be playing some songs from that year and theming your favorite weekday features around it, including In-Studio Spotlight, which I've got coming up for you at 1 here on WNRN.
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0: 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Their new record, Bliss, is out June 26th. We heard Coldplay, Speed of Sound, and Mercy, Better Days with Yasmin Lacey. 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

0: That's Lime Garden with 23 on listener-supported independent music radio WNRN. And that moon song was Gregory Alan Isakoff. Tune in around this time tomorrow for another edition of Fish Friday. Every week, a little after 4 o'clock on Fridays, we dig into a deep live fish cut with Mark and Edmond from Grateful Dead and Friends. 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We'll hear Dogs Stole Things from a May 2022 show in Orange Beach, Alabama. 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
0: The Jefferson Theater on the Downtown Mall in Charlottesville, presenting Steep Canyon Rangers with the Golden Hours this Saturday. 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
0: Another highlight from 2022 coming up soon from Broken Bells. 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
2: Take the plunge. From NPR, it's World Cafe. Hey, I am Kaleo. Coming up this hour, you know, it was just over 40 years ago that Bruce Hornsby put out his debut album, The Way It Is. He has a new record called Indigo Park, featuring appearances from the late Bob Weir, Bonnie Raitt, and Ezra Koenig. We'll check out the title track today.

0: Feeling thankful for the small things today, indeed. Featuring Ben Montench on keys, it's Cracker with Happy Birthday to Me. Oh, thanks, David. Thanks, Johnny. You didn't have to. I appreciate it, though. Okay, the second hand takes one spin around the clock, and we'll be back on World Cafe.
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1: 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Corey Lede, recorded live for World Cafe, Swivmo. 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

0: Clash sending you straight to hell with a side of devil's pie, courtesy of D'Angelo. How scandalous. Or courteous. I don't know. That's it. That's the show. But before we go, thanks to our affiliates nationwide who make this show possible. We produce this program from WXPN at the University of Pennsylvania in Philadelphia. 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I'm Kaleo. 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